woman. She got it sticking in the cameraman. And we could have some. And he's up there. What's that? Hawaiian noises. He's banging on the bongos like a

0: 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Your favorite music.
1: With the captain. 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

You know, baby, I know you think we can make it all work out, but I gotta tell it like it is, and I don't wanna make this any harder than it needs to be, so don't cry.

0: 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Just and gonna walk out. 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
0: Dédicace à Bébé Amour.